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So I went out and strolled about looking at the shops.

0: and Desmond Archer. We're just coming up on 20 minutes after one, so we'll go to our sponsors. Straight after our sponsors, we'll have a song from remember a band called Orleans.
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And when I say dip dip dip dip, you know I mean it from the bottom of my boogity.

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That was the Cardigans and a Loveful. Let's have a couple of Doc songs, eh?

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0: Yeah, not a bad tune there from Sydney-based indie folk artist Katie Denny. She released her debut single back in 2023, and that tune is the latest to come from her upcoming EP. It's called Flowers in My Hair, a song apparently all about the small things that people leave with you as they go through life. You are listening to Aussie Music Weekly, coming to you around Australia on the Community Radio Network, and around about this time each week, we do our In Focus interview. Colonial Drift is the title of William Crichton's fourth album, which has been released recently. Now, he's in the midst of a tour to support it at the moment, and so we welcome William Crichton back to Aussie Music Weekly. Hey, William, how you doing?
1: G'day, I'm doing well. Good to be here. Thanks for having me.
0: Yeah, good to chat with you. It's been a couple of albums since we last had you on the show. Let's rewind prior to the current tour. You were over in Europe playing shows with Canadian outfit The Dead South. So how did that particular opportunity come about?
1: It was great. We've played a lot of tours over the years.

A woman that does not age, she looks great. Time of recording in the mid-2020s. Just that woman did not age at all. That is Foolish by Ashanti here on Noughties Till Infinity. That was a monster hit in the US. Spent 10 weeks on top of the US Billboard charts. Also hit the top 10 in the UK, Australia, New Zealand and Canada. Was nominated for Best R&B Vocal Performance at the 2003 Grammys. Won the Soul Train Music Award for Best R&B and Soul Single. And was the 19th best-selling song in the US of the 2000s. An absolute monster hit. They only hit number 6 in Australia. Still ended up being the 32nd best-selling song in Australia of the year of 2002. Sold platinum in Australia, 2 times platinum in New Zealand, platinum in the UK, and 2 times platinum in the US. It is Gav with you here on Naughty's Till. We're going to clear the bills, and then on the other side of the break, some more R&B goodness from the 2000s. I'm going to take in Destiny's Child and the track Nasty Girl. It was a hit, but not their biggest hit at all. Top 10 in Australia, top 30 in Denmark, the Netherlands, and Switzerland. Didn't chart at all in the US. Only number 46 in New Zealand as well. So, you know, best market for this song clearly was Australia. So that's coming up right after we pay the bills on Naughty's Till as we go through these compilations like we have been.

0: verdadera sabiduría es saber que no necesitas sabiduría. Solo Wi-Fi y un buen filtro.
1: And that's a track called Rotula, and it comes from Argentinian vocalist, songwriter, producer, and educator, Miss Sofia Rey, R-E-I, from her brand new album called Antonima on the Ground Up label. Sofia Rey is from the capital, Buenos Aires, in Argentina. She's a classically trained mezzo-soprano vocalist, and her influences include South American folk styles, jazz, pop, new classical, and electronic music. She's been nominated for Grammy Awards, and these days she's based in New York City. Her music explores connections between the various traditions of South America, as well as very modern influences, and she's collaborated in the past with people like Bobby McFerrin, the experimentalist John Zorn, and African jazz guitarist Lionel Lueke. And on that particular track, which we just heard, Rotula, she combined up with Miss Gabby Moreno, who's a Guatemalan singer, songwriter, and guitarist who sings in both English and Spanish. And this new album, Antonima, has her playing with a number of different collaborators, mostly other women singers. And here's another track from the same album where she's joined up with the great, great Cuban vocalist, Miss Deme Oresina, who's been out here to Australia before. She's performed at Warm Adelaide. Great, great performer and one of the funniest women I've ever run into. And here is Deme Oresina teaming up with Sofia Rey on the track called Zigzag from the new album Antonima on the Ground Up label. Sofia Rey from Argentina, right here in the Tiki Lounge Remix.

are hanging around for the second hour. I got plenty more good music coming to you in that second hour. So hang around and enjoy the sounds that are coming up. And of course, the program is produced in the studios of 2BBFM in Bellingen, New South Wales. That's on Goombangir country. And it's distributed all around this big

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0: that was Richard's recommendation this morning. Frank Sinatra doing Old Man River, and that particular recording was from 1946. Yes, 1946. All right, about to get on the road for the drive to Eden Public School today. I was thinking of something profound to say and I forgot what it was. Now if you have driving along requests that you'd like to hear, or you have a request, any request, our request line number is, for a text request, 0484 939 344. That's 0484 939 344. We'll be playing driving along songs for the crowd across the road at Eden Public School to accompany their Tutti Frutti Tuesday and the return to work after a long weekend as well. It's sort of, sometimes that can be more energizing, or sometimes it can be a little bit more sort of something else. I'm not sure, really. This is a sort of a driving song of a different kind. This is from the film Chitty Chitty Bang Bang, which amazingly, Chitty Chitty Bang Bang, well, not amazing, but then, you know, intriguingly, was invented, a creation of Ian Fleming. Yes, the very same Ian Fleming that invented James Bond, or created the character of James Bond, 007. And also, similarly, the film was produced by Cubby Broccoli, who, produced the James Bond films for quite a long time. Anyway, this is a song about the car, Chitty Chitty Bang Bang. What a way to start the drive to EPS. What do you think?
1: What a funny noise it's making.
2: It's talking to us. All engines talk.
1: What's it saying?
2: It's saying, chitty chitty chitty chitty chitty chitty chitty chitty chitty chitty chitty chitty chitty chitty bang bang. Chitty chitty chitty chitty bang bang. Chitty chitty bang bang.
1: Chitty chitty bang bang. 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